always waited for the moment that you would come through my door. But this brought loneliness so far. I lay my hand unto my heart.

is loneliness, I know. I lay my hand onto my soul. Is this what life has got to give? Is this the dream I

You realize that when you lose them, never let them escape, 'cause the time is flying. You know why?